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Ang Salita ng Buhay, inspirational Bible-based messages that bring light to every listener. 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Tinig ng Pag-asa, real stories of faith and practical lessons from the Bible. 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Bible School on Air, learn God's Word from the comfort of your home. Tinig ng Pag-asa, discover hope through testimonies and Bible reflections. Reasoning from the Scriptures, thought-provoking discussions on biblical truths. Revelation of Hope, unveiling the prophecies of the Bible and God's ultimate plan. We understand that life's questions often need answers and encouragement. AWR Storytime and Question of the Day, fun, engaging stories for all ages. AWR 360 Cares, serving the community with love and compassion. TikTok, lively discussions on topics that matter most to you. 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Say.

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After that, I will go to the king, even though it is against the law. And if I perish, I perish.

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Then the word and the spirit cut through like a knife, and

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0: Many people came and told Jehoshaphat that a vast army was approaching to wage war against him. Alarmed by this news, Jehoshaphat proclaimed a fast for all of Judah. People came from every town in Judah to fast and pray together. We were part of a large group, and Jehoshaphat was earnestly asking God for assistance. Then a man called Jahaziel stood up and said that Jehoshaphat should not be concerned, that it was not his battle, but God's battle.
1: It was early in the morning when we set out in the desert of Tekoa. We were seriously concerned about facing this huge army, but we were told to have faith. We had also prayed. When our reconnaissance platoon came over the hill, we only saw dead bodies all around. The enemy had apparently turned on each other. Jehoshaphat's prayers had won him the battle, without even having to fight.

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1: Welcome to the Philippines, a beautiful destination, overflowing with stunning views and truly heartwarming people. Just a few years ago, as the world plunged into the depths of fear and the unknown, the Filipino people found their lives turned upside down. But within the worst of times, miracles of heart change were performed.
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0: 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Here, a small AWR radio station broadcasts 15 hours a day, reaching across the local area. This incredible story begins just a few years ago as the COVID-19 pandemic swept across the globe in early 2020. As the pandemic settled over the area and the people were told to stay in their homes, the broadcasters of one small radio station decided that it would be best to move into the building. This way, they could continue to broadcast every day. Throughout the pandemic, due to the dedication of these broadcasters, the AWR program of this station was not silenced. During this time, thousands of households across the Philippines were held under mandatory quarantine by the government. As boredom took over, residents began listening more and more to the radio. Among those tuning in was a group of friends and families. They were members of a local Christian church that worshiped on Sunday. As they scanned the radio, they found songs and messages that caught their attention. They decided to listen. As they heard the broadcasters contradict the Sabbath teachings they believed, they soon realized this preacher was presenting directly from the Bible. Each day brought something new that caught their interest. And as they compared what was said to their Bibles, they found it all to be true. These families began discussing what they were learning, and soon they formed small study groups. Unable to meet for worship in their churches, they gathered in homes, listening to the radio and studying the Bible together. One day, while the AWR broadcasters were working in the station, several members of the study group walked in with a surprising statement.
1: "We are not Adventists, but we have been listening to your broadcasts, and we believe what you are teaching. We want to give our tithe to your church and have decided we want to be baptized."
0: With the area in lockdown, there was seemingly no way to gather together. However, the Lord miraculously opened the doors, working through the local police to allow a small church gathering where they could worship together and commit their vows prior to stepping in the waters of baptism. Since then, this group of believers has been a powerful force for good. They have recently been involved in health evangelism and even taken part in an evangelistic series hosted by AWR in their area, which resulted in numerous baptisms. One man and his wife had also begun listening to the radio during the pandemic, and together they discovered Adventist World Radio. As they became more and more convinced of the truth, they decided to walk many miles from their home to the radio station. It was a desire in their hearts to give their tithe to the new faith they believed in. This couple asked for more information of Bible topics, and soon after, an AWR worker visited and shared Bible studies with them. Eventually, they were baptized and joined the Seventh-day Adventist Church. Today, he and his wife share Jesus everywhere they go, as well as playing songs of praise over the radio.

0: 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AWR is committed to offering listeners around the globe a glimpse of their loving Savior. Won't you consider partnering with us in making an eternal difference for the kingdom of heaven?
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1: Hi, I'm Cammie Utman, and this is AWR 360.

0: Welcome to Cebu, the central region in the Philippines, comprised of more than 150 islands. With its diverse landscape of lush mountains and pristine beaches, it's a true natural paradise where many rely on agriculture and poultry as their livelihood. But amidst the serene beauty of this island, one chicken farmer was facing an unexpected challenge that would lead to an extraordinary story of faith.
1: Tatay ko, nagtayo po ng poultry.
2: I inherited this farm from my father and started helping here to deal with my vices.
0: But the former tattoo artist had a problem. The hens just weren't laying eggs. Desperate for a solution, Erickson sought advice and was told to contact a chicken psychologist. He advised Erickson to play music for the hens, assuring him that it would help them lay more eggs. Erickson followed the advice and placed radios around the chicken cages, playing rock music. However, the outcome was disastrous. The chickens seemed even more stressed and stopped laying eggs altogether. Erickson went back to the psychologist seeking a different solution. The psychologist then suggested to try a different station with calmer music. Searching for a different station, he stumbled upon the AWR broadcast. In no time, something miraculous happened. The hens started laying eggs again as the peaceful music filled the air. But the real miracle came afterward.
3: God loves us so much that He always...
0: Not only were the chickens listening, but Erickson was listening too. God was working in his heart.
2: While collecting eggs, I heard the soothing voice of Cammy Oatman presenting Unlocking Bible Prophecies. I wanted to learn more, so I met with Brother Levi to study the Bible.
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2: Thank you, AWR. I am thankful to have found Jesus.
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0: Sorry, we are not hiring.
1: 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I can't find a job.
2: 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Adventists care.

0: Lagi na lang tayong ganito.
1: Hanggang kailan ako magtitiis? 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

0: Researchers for the Adventist Health Study wondered, can a vegetarian diet provide adequate vitamin D, which is found primarily in animal products? Interestingly, no real difference was found in vitamin D levels based on diet. Researchers found instead that the people with the highest vitamin D levels were those who spent enough time in the sun. Safe but regular sun exposure seems to be the best way to get your vitamin D. Regular time outside in the sun is another ageless advantage.
1: 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Para manatiling updated sa mga kaganapan sa Adventist World Radio, i-follow at i-like ang ating Facebook page, AWR Manila, at i-share sa inyong mga kaibigan.

Do you want to avoid gaining weight as you age? A recent physician's health study may have found the answer you need. Whole grains. The study observed men for 8 years. They found that for every extra 40 grams of whole grains eaten, the men weighed 2.5 pounds less. What exactly is 40 grams? A slice and a half of whole wheat toast or 8 whole grain crackers. Enjoying whole grains is another ageless advantage.

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0: Hindi naman po ako mababautismon dyan kung hindi nagumpisa sa programa ng AWR sa pamagitan ni Pastor. 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
2: Hinihiling ng AWR ang inyong mga panalangin at suporta habang isinasahib papawid namin ang mga mensahe ng 3 anghel sa mundo. Sa tulong ninyo, sama-sama nating maihahanda ang maraming tao para sa pagdating ni Jesus. Ito ang AWR 360.
3: Yeah. The church was undergoing practical challenges. The Hellenistic Jews were complaining against the Hebraic Jews because the former's widows were being overlooked in the daily distribution of food. The apostles decided that they needed to focus on the ministry of prayer and the word, and so they requested for 7 deacons to be chosen for these other practical tasks.
4: The apostles asked us, as a group, to choose 7 men who were known to be full of the Spirit and have wisdom. This proposal from the apostles pleased our whole group, so we went about selecting the 7 men. Once the men were selected, they were presented to the apostles. The apostles laid their hands on them and prayed for them.
3: With prayer as a priority, the church would never fail. After this, the number of disciples increased rapidly, and a large number of priests became obedient to the word.
1: 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Reasoning from the Scriptures, thought-provoking discussions on biblical truths. Revelation of Hope, unveiling the prophecies of the Bible and God's ultimate plan. 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
1: Good evening, everyone.
0: Ayan, Doc, can you introduce yourself po and what is your specialization at saan po kayo currently na naglilingkod?
1: Yes, my name is Dr. Aimee Pantangkura Jugukguk. I'm a board-certified dermatologist. I'm specializing in medical, pathologic, and cosmetic dermatology. I am a fellow of the Philippine Dermatological Society, an international fellow of the Academy, American Academy of Dermatology, and I work for Adventist Medical Center Manila, Olivares General Hospital, Derm Hub, Healthway Greenbelt 5, Comeo Clinic in Mandaluyong, and RG Medical Center.
0: And Doc, gusto ko lang pong tanungin, bakit po ito yung topic na napili nyo out of all the topics na we could cover? Ano pong importance sa inyo ng topic na ito?
1: Because skin is the biggest organ of our body and we should invest in our skin. It gives you better quality of life. Mas maganda po ang pakikitungo natin sa ibang tao, especially if we have a good skin, because this is what people see really at you. And when you have a beautiful skin, it boosts your immune, your self-esteem. So it's really a good topic for everyone. And there's a lot of common skin diseases that we really have to discuss, because sometimes we just buy creams online. We don't really know who to ask.
0: Yes.
1: So we really have to promote that there are dermatologists that are specializing in medical dermatology, not only beautification, that could really help you with your skin problems.
0: And sikat na sikat ngayon, Doc, sa social media, yung mga influencers na they promote beauty products online. But we had a guest before, she was also a dermatologist, and she really mentioned na it's not a one-size-fits-all, mga kaibigan, when it comes to things like this. Kaya ngayong gabi, mga kaibigan, may matututunan po tayong bago kay Doc Aimee. Ano, sa inyo pong practice, Doc Aimee, ano po yung mga pinaka-karaniwang sakit sa balat na nakikita niyo po sa inyong clinic?
1: So first and foremost, acne is very much seen in our clinic. It is actually important to note that it also has dietary factors that is involved, and it also ranges from children to adulthood. So it's important to talk about it. Number two would be fungal infection, especially now po, mainit, tas biglang uulan.
0: Yes.
1: And it also comes with our work. Example, we are perspiring a lot, we are in our uniform, so it's important to discuss how to prevent this. Also, contact dermatitis. Mm. Madami po tayong pasyente nag-gardening, mga retired na. Meron din po tayong patients na naghugas ng plato, naglilinis.
0: Pati sa labas.
1: Sa labas.
0: Yes.
1: We also have nurses and medical doctors or in the healthcare field using gloves in their work. So, there is an allergic contact dermatitis involved here. Mm. So, it's good to promote how to prevent this and what are the treatment that we can do.
0: Kasi minsan, Doc, ang nangyayari, ano, we're not aware na meron na pala tayong mga skin conditions like that. And there's always this stigma in the Filipino culture na ang pagpapacheck daw sa derma ay for rich people lang. Have you heard of that, Doc Aimee?
1: Of course, we always hear that. But, you know, nowadays, we have a lot of patients working for HMOs, like healthcares, like Medicard, MaxiCare, Generali. Most of our patients are employees, so they can use their HMO cards to see us. Mm. Also, it's important because sometimes we just buy online, we buy things that are famous online, but these are not the medications for you.
0: Yes.
1: So really, we have to promote seeing a dermatologist.
0: Mm.
1: So if you want to see a legit board-certified dermatologist who also knows cosmetic and the medical field, in every society, we have the Philippine Dermatological Society that is special.

0: specializing in medical dermatology.
1: Mm.
0: So if you see a doctor, always ask, are you part of the Philippine Dermatological Society? Then if she is, then she is most
1: trusted,
0: certified,
1: yes,
0: and full-fledged to help you regarding this matter.
1: Yes. And Doc, pwede niyo po bang i-explain sa ating mga listeners, ano po ba ang mga sanhi ng mga sakit na inyo pong na-mention? Halimbawa, ano po ba yung nakaka-trigger, ano, o nakapagpapalala po sa mga sakit na yon?
0: So, fungal infection plays, as we've said, plays a role much on perspiration, sa pawis, sweat, masyado pong masisikip na damit, friction, kumakaskas, especially if naka-jeans, naka-skinny jeans, and in our work, there are also causes of genetics that causes very extreme sweating that causes more dislodgement of fungal infection. Some are also genetics in origin. Example, acne. Mm. Some people really are born to have pimples, but others are lot of causes could be PCOS, which is another common manifestation or sickness with our teenage and women. Also, food plays a role, definitely. There are cases na makinis naman yung parents nila, even sa mga aunties, okay naman. But also, the food is a reflection in our skin, definitely. So they could have been eating pro-inflammatory foods such as French fries, pizza, sugary drinks, such as refined sugar drinks, milk tea, yan yung mga nauso sa atin ngayon,
1: yeah,
0: milk tea, soda. So, these are factors that causes acne in most of our patients. Lastly, mga pigsa, boils, these are factors. We have to check underlying problems such as high sugar levels.
1: Mm.
0: Minsan diabetic yung pasyente or they are obese and overweight. So in any skin problem, there are underlying causes that we should see and we should fix.
1: Yes, and based on our research, Doc, ano, I read an article na even our emotions plays a role, ano, when it comes to skin conditions or diseases like this. What is your opinion on that po?
0: Well, stress plays a role definitely in our skin. It actually releases cortisol in our bodies that causes itchiness. So most of our patients would be complaining itchiness, whole body hypersensitivity reaction, okay, due to itchiness, due to stress, due to taking previous exams. So before, I even have patients before playing in church or recital, talagang kumakati sila. So we should also check what are the triggering factors for the patient.
1: Even
0: so you should also advise
1: health.
0: Them how to manage their stress.
1: Mm.
0: Those are also a little bit hard to manage, especially if we are very stressed with our job,
1: yes,
0: with our exams as students.
1: Ayan mga kaibigan, napakalinaw po ng explanation ni Doc Aimee. Ibig sabihin po, ano, hindi lang panlabas ang dahilan ng mga skin conditions na po ito. Even our lifestyle and our emotion plays a big role. Dumako naman po tayo, Doc, sa eczema, ano, or atopic dermatitis. Marami po kasing nagkakaroon ng ganito in our generation, ano. So paano po ba ito naiiba sa simpleng allergy lang or simpleng sakit sa balat?
0: Atopic dermatitis plays really much, I think 80% would be genetics in origin. So sometimes we have questions na yung parents naman namin hindi nangangate. It could be skipped generations. There are generations that you didn't see the skin problem. So for atopic dermatitis, it would be genetics in origin, and it could start as young as 9 years old. Even infants has skin asthma
1: and eczema.
0: So we can manage this by telling them that you should, when the patient is taking a bath, especially if infants, it has to be less than 5 to 10 minutes. You can't really put them there, di ba? Minsan nagsiswimming-swimming pa for quite some time, because the skin of skin asthma patients are very dry.
1: Sensitive.
0: Very dry. So the more that you take a bath longer, the skin would be drier. And there are certain foods as they grow older, such as cow's milk plays a role, chicken,
1: so dairy egg, products.
0: Dairy products plays a role. So we tell our patients to have a food diary so they can put whatever they're eating for the first
1: track.
0: 2 days. Because sometimes you can't really track it every time anymore. But you can track it if you you write down everything you've been eating for the first 2 days and what it flares up.
1: Ayan, for the sake of our listeners, Doc, ano, maybe they're not aware na they are suffering from eczema or meron pala silang gantong condition. Paano niyo po ito i-describe? Ano pong itsura nito?
0: Usually, chronic itchiness for more than 6 weeks. So, usually, nangangate, very drying skin. Sa mga areas na kita, sa face, sa neck, sa mga elbows, tuhod, doon nangangate. Very red. Kahit anong i-apply mo, konting sun exposure lang, nangangate. Also, yung mga patients na may mga pangingitim below the eyes kasi constant rubbing, ayan din. So, madaming causes or symptoms ang skin asthma. Basta medyo sensitive talaga yung skin mo, konting kain lang, makate, konting pawis lang, makate. So, that's why we're advising people that from the start, go to a dermatologist already. Because sometimes, if we play around with things such as yung mga, especially if you have sensitive skin, may ibang patients mag-guava, may patients mag-ginawang cooking show na yung balat,
1: yes,
0: may mga,
1: yes, ano, mga natural, ang palayalims, ano?
0: Mga katingko and all this, lalong-lalong mangangati yung skin mo. So, una pa lang, kahit maliit pa lang, it's best to go see us,
1: yes,
0: you know, para we'll give you the right treatment for your skin type.
1: Kasi pag mali yung napahid yung mga kaibigan, mas lalala yan, Doc, no?
0: Dadami pa, yes, mas mamahal pa. So, might as well go from day one.
1: Yes. Another common skin condition, Doc, ay dandruff. Ano, a lot of people are suffering from this. Ano, hindi lang po ito limited sa babae or sa lalaki. Everyone is suffering from dandruff. Totoo po bang simpleng balakubak lang to, Doc? Or is there a deeper reason to this?
0: So, for that, it's called seborrheic dermatitis. Just from the root word sebo. It means oil accumulation on the scalp. So, a lot of causes would be stress-induced. Number two, genetics and origin. Number three, heat. A lot of our patients would be riding motorcycles.
1: Yes.
0: Yung mga angkas, ganyan. And that's their mode of transportation. Kulub kasi siya,
1: yes,
0: with the helmet and the ano. So, we really advise our patients na, if possible, that they will be applying anti-dandruff shampoos with ketoconazole or zinc pyrithione in their shampoos, which could be used as a daily shampoo. But of course, sayang naman yung gamot kung nakakulub pa din. So, maybe not everyday mag-aangkas,
1: yeah,
0: or not everyday mag-motorcycle, mag-jeep na lang, mag-LRT. Some other modes of transportation. Stress plays a role. So, how do you manage stress in your life? No, there's a lot of things to, this is hard to explain to our patients. Number one, if you are having a specific task that is given a week before or 3 days before, it's really important to do your job 3 days before the said event, so, or the said exam. So you would tell yourself that you did your best, even if it doesn't work out that much. So stress is less, you know what I mean? So stress plays a role very much in these cases. Maybe doing me time for yourself. You know, these are important sa mga natin. Minsan, work. If you do me time for yourself, like, try to go to the salon, try to go shopping, kahit di naman mahal, try to travel. These are things that could help
1: to
0: you
1: unwind,
0: relieve and unwind stress in your life. So, because as we've said, stress also plays a role in a lot of our skin problems.
1: And we saw ito, mga Doc, mga common paniniwala. Ano, ito yung mga karaniwang paniniwala ng mga Pilipino when it comes to dandruff. And I want to ask for your confirmation kung tama po ba yung mga haka-haka na ito. First one, we believe na pag tinatali na daw yung buhok, pag basa pa, when it comes to women, ano, ay nakaka-cause daw ito ng dandruff. Is that true or wrong?
0: It's true because it's contributory. So, I really advise, even for myself, that when we go outside, hopefully our hair is dry already. Because if it's still wet, then it's prone to getting dirt, dust. At the same time, if we put our hair up and our hair is still wet, then these are factors for perspiration being inside our hair. So these are factors. I know everyone's busy. Even I myself, I go out and it's wet. So we try our best na mag-blow, wow, ang arte. Mag-blow dry muna. Mag-blow dry muna or
1: sa electric fan
0: nga.
1: Pwede yan, Doc.
0: So
1: yes.
0: So when we go out, it's not prone to attracting dust, you know, attracting perspiration, because perspiration and wet hair mix up, then it's moist at ganun na hair.
1: And may smell na yun,
0: and Doc. Yes, so, or you can take a bath the night before and then you just don't wet it in the morning. So these are practical things that that we can advise to our viewers.
1: Another myth, Doc, or haka-haka na pinapaniwalaan po ng mga Pilipino, Doc, is pag hindi na, di daw nabanlawan ng maayos ang shampoo or conditioner, automatic daw magkaka-dandruff. Is that true or false?
0: These are contributory as well, especially if your shampoo and your conditioners are very fragrancy. Kung masyadong mabango ang mga shampoo mo, then it really causes also seborrheic dermatitis. So we advise our patients to use hypoallergenic shampoos, less fragrancy.
1: Yes, you know? Mga organic.
0: So, organic. Maybe anti-dandruff shampoo is really good because these are already treatment for your shampoo. If you want very nice shampoos, not to make your hair really soft and silky, you can just use it on the tips. Don't use it near the scalp area.
1: Kasi, Doc, ang nangyayari, I've had friends before na ayaw nila gumamit ng anti-dandruff shampoo kasi sobrang drying daw ng texture sa hair. So,
0: but
1: paano po ba yan maiwasan?
0: It's okay. You can use it only on the top and then
1: another
0: layer but on the tips na lang. Because sometimes, if we put it near the scalp area, the fragrancy shampoos, then it causes itchiness.
1: Yes.
0: It causes irritation, for especially with sensitive scalp.
1: Now, let's move on, Doc. Punta naman po tayo sa contact dermatitis. You've mentioned na this is another common skin condition, ano. So, ano po yung mga karaniwang irritants or ano yung nakaka-trigger, ano, or allergens na dapat po iwasan ng tao to avoid contact dermatitis?
0: So, contact dermatitis plays a role much on the things that we are touching. So, number one, if we are washing the dishes or we are washing clothes, detergents can play a role in the contact dermatitis. Hence, we are asking our patients to buy cotton gloves first and then put the rubber gloves after, or cotton gloves first before the plastic gloves, kasi may mga instance kami na yung cotton gloves, sorry, yung rubber gloves and yung plastic gloves can be an irritant to the skin. Okay, so if you're working also in healthcare, magdo-double ka talaga. Cotton gloves first and then plastic or rubber gloves. Number two, contact allergens with a mask. We have a lot of people wearing mask now kasi COVID or at the ano. The problem is the mask itself is surgical mask. So this serves as an allergen on the face. So we really ask our patients to buy cotton mask first and then put the surgical mask after. So this can serve as a protective measure. And if possible, kung we are outdoor naman, we don't need to wear mask all the time. You know what I mean? Except if you are working in healthcare. So we really want our viewers to note that it's okay to remove our mask outdoors.
1: Even perfume, Doc, ano? It's mentioned here
0: perfume.
1: As well. Perfume.
0: Yeah.
1: And I know na we are as Seventh-day Adventists, mga kaibigan, hindi po kami nagsusuot ng mga alahas. But I know that we have viewers who are non-Adventist, ano? Even yung mga alahas, Doc, ano? Paano po ba yun?
0: So what we can do is that people who are wearing jewelries should test it first. You can try to buy this jewelries that you're owning, but try it for at least 24 hours, you know, making sure that it's not giving you contact allergen, because some of the jewelries or some of the fragments of that jewelry can cause contact
1: lalo
0: dermatitis.
1: Na pag bumurahin yun, mga kaibigan. If hindi naman po kailangan, we don't have
0: to wear it. Perfumes plays a role because we've said everything should be fragrance-free, hypoallergenic. So if you want to use it, maybe just on your clothes, not here on the neck. I have lots of patients that have here on the neck. So maybe, if possible, only on special occasions, on the dresses before you put the dress first. So at least there's prevention of contact allergens from perfumes.
1: Para sa ating mga listeners, Doc Amy, if they're suffering from contact dermatitis, ano po ang inyong advice, ano, or ang mga remedy na maaari niyo pong i-share para maalagaan po ang kanilang balat?
0: So first and foremost, know what is the contact allergen.
1: Yes,
0: because
1: the trigger,
0: the triggering factors, such as people also have contact allergens with hair dye. So we really suggest before going to the parlor, you just put it near, behind your ears.
1: Patch test muna
0: for 24 hours. Just put it, and then if there's no reaction, you can do it. Also, as we've said, prevent those very fragrance weak products that has fragrance free. You always have to check for the labels, fragrance free, hypoallergenic. These are good things to use. And as we've said, use double masking, double cotton gloves before the surgical mask, use cotton gloves before the rubber gloves. So these are preventive measures because we can't just tell ourselves sometimes na, oh, we have contact allergens, we can't wash the dishes, you know. We have contact allergens, we can't do the laundry. We still can, but you just have to do extra effort.
1: Yes, and most importantly, mga kaibigan, wag po tayong mag-self-medicate. Kasi iba-iba po ang gamot, ano, depending on the trigger. But since tayo nga, di ba, mga Pinoy, we want to save as much as we can. But then, mga kaibigan, pag mali po ang inyong naipahid sa inyong balat, may tendency na mas lumala pa po ang inyong contact dermatitis. And in the end, mas magastos pa siya, Doc, no? Ayan, dumako naman po tayo, Doc, sa acne at psoriasis, ano. This is one of the most common cause of low self-esteem and confidence, especially when it comes to women, ano. Yung mga kabataan, mga adolescents, Doc, ano. Ano po yung tamang approach sa ganitong skin condition?
0: Acne?
1: Yes, acne and psoriasis.
0: Oh. These are very much prominent in our clinics nowadays. People really have acne based on their diet. Diet plays a role. As we've said, pro-inflammatory foods would be preserved foods like corned beef, canned goods, chicheria, milk tea, sugary drinks, sodas, pizza, french fries are things that we love to eat. If we can prevent this and eat more fruits and vegetables, which is known for to be anti-inflammatory foods, then it would be better because these are glow foods. So it will make our skin better. So acne plays a role by the diet that you eat. It also stress plays a role. So as we've said, manage your stress wisely. Hereditary plays a role. But if you're under medications, then such as you can buy in our pharmacies, creams that are labeled such as benzoyl peroxide, tretinoin. These are readily available in the pharmacies. Adapalene is very good. But if you really want, if the acne is very extensive, that you can start oral antibiotics, which we as dermatologists would prescribe to you. So it's better off to see us. Also, you can start isotretinoin, which is an oral form of the tretinoin, that the tretinoin cream that you use in your face. So madaming pwedeng gamot na hindi naman din masyado kamahalan na pwede nating i-prescribe sa patients natin. So then again, we promote that you see us early on because sometimes we apply creams that are not for your skin type, then it would be more expensive in the end because there would be more scarring. And when there's acne scars already, this is much more harder to treat.
1: Yes. And can you give us a background, Doc? Ano po ba ang psoriasis? Para po sa ating mga listeners na hindi aware kung ano po yung skin condition na ito.
0: So psoriasis is actually genetics in origin also. Then again, obesity plays a role. People who are smoking plays a role. People under stress are having the symptoms, having the skin problem. This is actually hyperkeratization, meaning kumakapal yung balat. Nagkakaroon ng silver scales due to either hereditary, either obesity, either environmental factors such as smoking and stress. So these are factors that we have to see, and we also do skin punch biopsies to confirm if the patient has psoriasis as well. So then again, these are skin problems that we want to see you in person early on kasi matagalan din ang gamutan nito. So then again, see us.
1: At napakaganda, mga kaibigan, kasi hindi lang po balat ang ginagamot, pati na rin ang mental health ng patient, ano, yung kumpiyansa po ng tao, ang kanilang self-worth and confidence. Now, let's move on, Doc, sa scabies. 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
0: So, scabies actually is a parasite, no? So, the problem is, ito yung mga parang, it could start as bed bugs sa mga higaan. 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Also, it also is for people who have dogs. It can be from dogs that they have this. I have a lot of patients recently, nakukuha nila sa pagpapalaundry sa labas, kasi sabay-sabay yung...
1: At iba't ibang tao ang nakikipag-laundry.
0: Tapos sabay-sabay nilalagay sa laundry, sa washing machine to. So, it can present as papules, meaning parang kagat-kagat siya sa katawan, pero mabilis siya mag-spread. So, we really advise our patients to put their mattress sa arawan for 24 hours. Your clothing has to be washed, heated, para mamatay din yung parasite there. It's called Sarcoptis scabie na kailangan mawala. But of course, we have to tell our patients to apply permethrin 5% lotion. It's called Quell lotion that you can apply to all family members. So then again, these are factors, especially in the Philippines, sometimes tabi-tabi tayo matulog. Kailangan i-treat all family members because this is also very infectious.
1: Another one, Doc, para po sa mga estudyante na nagdo-dorm, ano, we also have to avoid sharing mga suklay.
0: Yeah, diba, sharing clips, sharing personal belongings.
1: Even hair ties, Doc, no?
0: So, yung clips, yung suklay nyo, sometimes even sharing clothes, sharing jeans. Sana hindi naman underwear, no? So, we really suggest that we really have our personal things. Because these are factors for spreading of skin problems.
1: Bukod, Doc, sa mga gamot na you mentioned to treat all of this skin condition, ano po ang papel ng tamang lifestyle at diet sa pagkakaroon po ng healthy skin?
0: So, at the end of it all, we should change our lifestyle because lifestyle plays definitely a role on our skin. Number one, as we've said, exercise is needed. And when we exercise, advice is about 3 to 4 times a week, 30 minutes a day, because it releases happy hormones or what we call endorphins. When this happens, then stress is less.
1: Yes.
0: So you can do whatever that fits your body type. You can do tennis, you can do running, you can do badminton. A lot of our patients nowadays are advised to do swimming just because if you are obese, kung medyo mabigat po kayo and walking is heavy for your knees,
1: mas magaan sa water.
0: Even if you don't know how to swim, you can just
1: walk around
0: the swimming pool. So that is one of a certain advice that I can do to our viewers. And number two, then again, diet plays a role. As we've said, all of this, fruits and vegetables would be has to be eaten more than preservatives and all those sugary drinks. Three, manage stress by having me time by yourself. Also enjoying traveling, not that expensive, but shopping or trying to treat yourself is also a good thing.
1: Yes, and complete sleep, Doc, no? Being well rested.
0: Yes, sleep plays a role. There are studies that if you sleep 10 p.m. Gives you a better quality of life. Pag more than 10 p.m., medyo late na yun.
1: Okay? Kahit pa 11 p.m. or 12 a.m. na kayo natulog, mga kaibigan, at gumising kayo ng tanghali, even if you accumulated 10 hours of sleep, iba pa rin yung quality of life. Pag before 10, yes, I've also read that.
0: Lastly, premature aging, kung gusto nyo talagang gumanda balat nyo, hindi kayo tumanda, smoking definitely plays a role. So, a lot of our patients would be smoking 20 cigarettes per day. You know, I really advise them to stop smoking because not only does it promote premature aging or tatanda ka, pati yung mga tao around you would also grasp the smoke and they will have allergies in their body. And also alcohol meaning alcoholic beverages, wine, beers. These are also factor. They are also can be allergens. May mga umiinom nito na kumakate rin. So if I really advise everybody, it's really have to change your lifestyle. Lifestyle plays a role in your skin.
1: Kasi totoo mga kaibigan, kung ano po ang ating ginagawa sa pang-araw-araw at kung ano po yung ating kinakain, it shows up, it reflects po sa ating skin. And to end our episode this evening, Doc Aimee, ano po ang inyong huling mensahe para sa ating mga listeners tungkol po sa pangangalaga ng kanilang balat?
0: Okay, so skin is a reflection of your well-being. Skin is the biggest organ of your body. So I really suggest our viewers to invest in your skin and start early on seeing a dermatologist, a board-certified dermatologist, so at least we can give you the right treatment for your skin type. So I hope we learned a lot from our lectures today.
1: Yes, mga kaibigan, natutunan po natin ngayong gabi na ang ating balat ay hindi lamang panlabas na anyo. 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At see you po sa next episode ng Radio Clinic.
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1: Disease is not just a man's disease. A study reported in the New England Journal of Medicine compared two groups of middle-aged women. The first group had 80% fewer heart attacks than the second. What was the difference? The first group were all a healthy weight, did not smoke, and exercised at least 30 minutes a day. These things, maintaining a healthy weight, not smoking, and exercising, were the triple advantage against heart disease. A healthy heart is another ageless advantage.

0: 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Ang Salita ng Buhay, inspirational Bible-based messages that bring light to every listener. 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Reasoning from the Scriptures, thought-provoking discussions on biblical truths. Revelation of Hope, unveiling the prophecies of the Bible and God's ultimate plan. 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

0: 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Pag-usapan po natin yan dito sa Hugot Lines and Deadlines.
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Okay, so number one is silent withdrawal. 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So, you know what? It's good that we have social media now and we can learn anything. But not everything is to be applied. 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That is very dangerous if taken in a way that ilalagay mo lang yung pasan sa lalaki na
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And every day you learn something new about each other na hindi mo alam noon. So it works the same way. 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De, charot lang. What I mean is, there's really a dynamic, different dynamic towards the men and towards the women that if we understand, we will see that women are not too difficult and men are not too simple. Meron at merong substance ang mga yan. That's why they are created by God and in His own image pa, di ba? So we will understand that in that way na wala nang sisihan. Okay? 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And then second is, after silent withdrawal, what we do as women minsan is, hindi naman siya sa words, pero yung tono natin. 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Those are acceptable and not acceptable, understandable. But with these things sinasabi natin na yung tone, hindi lang siya sa pagkasabi, pero yung ano kasing ano nun, eye roll, kusilap, sabi namin sa Ilocano. 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Third is, ito yung sinasabi ko kanina, emotional testing. We test them. Yung, I know it's one way to be fun now. Yung mga prank that they feel the their emotions are played. Na parang wini-withhold or kinikip natin yung clarity from them bago pa nila, para matest kung manotice nila yung ganun. 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So, baka from that on, they may stop trying, not because they don't care, pero parang sa kanila na
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Subconsciously tell them that they are weak in those areas. 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But then, is it coming from a place of she wants to, or it is added by pressure na yung ate niya ay nag-excel kasi, so she must do the same? Now, it happened differently naman doon sa last kasi lalaki siya. 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Well, I think it is his strength. 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And ang strength niya really is on the practical side. 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Na kapag ka hindi niya makuha ang math problem, ganyan, we receive comments na yan, kino-compare siya sa amin na mga ate niya. 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
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That's the point. 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Mas shout out din sa aking family, to my siblings. 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Thank you for your presence. And we move to 5. This is something that I think is hard for women who have been living their whole life independently, or even were trained to have masculine roles in their lives. Mahirap to sa kanilang gawin. It's quietly taking over everything. Yung tahimik mong ginagawa na lang lahat. 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So I'm talking about the times na may trigger tayo na gusto natin sapawan yung mga men. Hindi siya about sa pagsapaw, di ba, ang mga partnership or any relationship that we have with either our classmates or with our partners. Sabihin na may sapawan talaga sa school. 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So, parang naging hyper na tayo with that na hindi natin sila kailangan. And some men admire it, pero some men did detach from it. Pero I think, if you're a woman who really knows what you want, just go with it. 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It's not the one for you. And baby, it's a thing na hinahayaan ni Lord na mangyari to make you realize na, ah, okay, hindi pala ako para dito, okay? That's it. Ano yung mga pinoint out natin? So what do you think are sa inyo personally? Ano po sa inyo yung mga ginagawa ninyo that might quietly destroy a man's confidence? And when you notice, it's really on the... Ang dami nating pinoint out, it's silent withdrawal, it's quietly taking over everything, comparing them to people, or highlighting other men's strength na parang lahat na lang parang sa kanila ang okay. And these are, will all boil down to how we talk to them. So, hindi naman ako nga, first time in this love environment, I'm learning to really reconstruct my words to be better. Kasi, diretso ako magsalita. And, many times, my mind goes faster than I can talk.
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And I also want to testify that it's, men are not really, in this dahil sa simple-minded sila, is they are also plain-minded. Ano mo yun? Yung walang kulay or whatever, they also have substance. They also have this depth in them na depende sa ating mga babae that surrounds them. If we will increase that, we can leverage that for them to reach their fullest potential, or we can pwede natin din masira with how we talk with them na parang minamaliit natin sila, or pahusga, or we say and then we laugh, hindi okay yung mga ganun. Now, so sinasabi mo na dapat parang baby na lang kausapin sila, hindi naman. We can talk words that hurt, na talagang tutusukin din sila sa puso nila, matutusok din yung pride nila. 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Hindi yung mag-shrink sa kanila na, sige na nga lang, huwag na lang akong mag-try para wala na naman siyang masabi. 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So, ang pangit na, di ba, yung dynamic. So, sabi ko, okay. That's why it's said that relationship is partnership. Anyways, yun yung parang na ano ko. Ayan, hello Zat. And sabi ni Trio, mapalalaki man po o babae, kailangan natin iwasan ang pag-compare. We need to analyze the words that we are going to say. Yes, I think it's not bad to analyze the words you're going to say, diba Trio? Yes, and it's a good habit to have that
we ponder upon the things we wanna say, especially if yes, we have a point, but will it land well? Will it be in the language the person understands? And yes, totoo din naman na kung ang tao is nagmamatter sa atin, they will naturally understand us, they will naturally going to learn us, study us, but it will take a long time and not all the time that they will get it correct, di ba? Parang kapag ka sa school yan, we all go through assessments and it's not like yung nasagot mo ngayon na tama, you can forget about the concept. Yung ganon. How could you forget if you love me? May mga ganon. Pero hindi naman po yun kasi sa nakalimutan na niyang mahalin ka. It's just that we are human and the things we use to express love or we use to correct a person is not all the time the best at that time. Yung timing. You notice when you wanna correct a person at this time, parang okay naman. It's calm and you prayed and all went well. Pero this next day that you corrected him, bakit parang sumabog kayong dalawa? So yun nga, yung sinasabi natin na wala talagang template ang... Yeah, that's how complex and how interesting we are created as humans. And it's good. I think it's so interesting to notice all these things. And while we can notice them, might as well learn from them. Okay? Yan. So, we end this again with a verse. Doon po sa Proverbs 27 verse 17. O, dito ba yung mga wisdom, di ba? Yung mga, kung alam na nyo yung I want the Proverbs 31 woman and the Proverbs man, ganon. Ito yung siguro hindi natin masyado na ano, pero it's actually a good verse. Sabi niya, as iron sharpens iron, so one person sharpens another. Notice, hindi siya sharpen, sabi niya. It usually, if you sharpen, you hurt the person. So, yes, hindi pala natin nasisira ang confidence ng isang lalaki kung kinokorek natin sila. In a gentle, appropriate way. 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Ayan. So paano ba yun? So gentle. And I think we might say all these practical things, but first off really is to ask God how to love the person better. Just as He would like us to love these people better. Lord, teach me how to love my brother better. How can I show him my appreciation? How can I correct him when he is going astray? How can I communicate na it bothers me na ganito yung mga barkada niya, but I do not want him to feel na nilalayo ko siya sa pagkakaroon ng barkada? Lord, help me to love my father better. Na kahit hindi kami close when I was a child, help me to express these things that kapag ka na-trigger ako with things na that went around our family, it would always boil down to, this is my father and I respect him and he is also your child. Lord, help me to know how to love a total stranger na in love ako sa partner ko ngayon. 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But it's really a foundation, it is really founded in prayer na. 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
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Iba-iba, natututunan natin yan, di ba? We learn everything. And Jesus helps us to learn a person, especially kung hindi natin siya nakasama buong buhay natin, for us to really know in a short while, paano yun? So, it is really prayer lang, nakasangga natin, nakasama natin. So, what is it in for us, for we, ano yung para sa atin as women? So, hindi nakakapagbigay ng women empowerment. Hindi women empowerment pag sinisira natin ang ano ng confidence ng mga lalakihan. Unless it's someone really bad, like when we call out some politicians out there, ganon. I think calling out also, it can be done in the right way. Pero there are just some injustice na alam mo, nararamdaman mo din na talaga na you wanna stand up for it. Ibang context naman yun. What I'm saying is, the very little thing, encounters, or situations that we are surrounded with men, ang pinaka talaga pagiging good steward as woman to men is bringing them clarity, because we are very ambiguous as women, di ba? Ang dami-dami nating mga read me in between the lines, please, may ganun, that we are not even aware of. And it's a gift to have na hindi tayo black and white. But, yun na nga, if it's a partnership, if we want to uplift these men around us, we have to be clear. And hindi rin naman natin gusto as babae yung walang clarity kung saan lumulugar ang isang ang lalaki sa ating buhay. 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Ayun, ganun. So, let's remember that as iron sharpens iron, so one person sharpens another. Yeah, and so we sharpen the men, and men sharpen us through wholesome words. Yan. Sabi ba nga sa Ephesians 4 verse 29, di ba? Let not unwholesome talk come out of your mouth, but yung mga nakakabid lang sa mga tao that we should utter. Not to say naman na, ay, ang perfect naman na yan. 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I don't know. You assess yourself. But what we're saying is, all the feelings we feel are valid, but the actions we do about these feelings, not all the time, is okay. So we also have to be, parang ano nga eh, yung narinig ko sa isang tao, sabi niya, kung nalaman mo na may ilalago ka pa, sabihin na natin hindi talaga maganda ang temper mo sa babae. You bring the confidence of every man down. 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Yung mga ganon. So we do not want that. And the least thing we want to happen is for this man hindi makapunta sa langit because of us. 'Di ba? Yung parang or like it's our parang sa atin na 'yon, sasagutin na natin 'yon kay Lord. But how about them? Paano naman nila? Basta parang ano din eh, we have an obligation to be a good, ano yun din? Brother to one another, or sister to one another. So it's also good that, while we are surrounded with these men, parang kahit pa paano, once in their life, they will feel uplifted. Yun. Kasi, with a lot of the things going on in social media right now, while it's good that we are empowered as women now, we have more than enough resources or opportunities to be leveling with men in terms of opportunities and doing well in life. It's also good that
while we do that, hindi pa din, hindi nawawala yung respect. Kasunod yon that we also make them feel loved, we make them feel respected, ganyan. Ha! Ayan, so are we learning po? I hope so. Because when I learned this, it is also a wake-up call for me na I can have really strong words. Yes, na natatakot sa akin yung mga kapatid ko. 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And so, yeah, it's really liberating to be free of those na paraan ng pananalita. So I guess iba-iba tayo ng pagdadaanan, but I hope na sa topic natin tonight, now we can say na with the very little things we do, big or little, we do not quietly destroy the men's confidence around us. Okay ba yun? Okay, ayan. Hello, good evening po kay Auntie Chrislyn. And to Dindo Fuentes Journaldo. Oh, bagong viewer natin to ah. Good evening to everyone watching from Binabalian, Candelaria, Zambales. Wow, parang ang yaman-yaman ng lugar nung sa Candelaria. Ayan. Hello po sa inyo. Nice to have you here. It's my first time to see your name. Ayan. And I'm happy na naka-join po kayo ngayon. All right. So if you know someone who might need to hear this, a woman in your life who might need some improvement, how to talk with men, or men for you to learn na ma-intindihan ninyo yung experiences niyo, bakit kayo nag-shing, bakit nawawalan kayo ng confidence, pinagsalitaan ba kayo ng masasama ng mga babae, or anything. In between all of that, this topic is for you, and you can always watch the replay. And every Sundays in Adventist World Radio Manila, isearch nyo lang po sa FB and sa YouTube, or you can also hear them via radio. Ayan, if you're around Manila, 89.1 FM. Alright, so before po tayo mag-end, let me pray for you. Let's pray. Yes, Lord. You said that as children of yours, we should be good stewards of everything you've entrusted to us. And one of the things you entrusted to us are the people you surround us with. It's not an accident nor a coincidence that we have this man in our lives. Our fathers, our brothers, or the in-laws, or even partners, romantic partners. And help us, Lord, as women, to be in our best treatment, na maibigay yung best treatment to these guys, that we won't be the reason or the way of our talking, the way of our communication destroy their confidence, and instead malift up namin sila, and we can help them reach their potential. Thank you, Lord, because you remind us that correction can be good and bad, and we can learn it by asking you daily kung paano namin sabihin ang bagay-bagay sa mga kapwa namin, especially to the men or to the people we do not have the same language with. Iba yung paraan namin na mag-communicate as babae, iba din sa mga lalaki. But with you, Lord, and learning all these dynamics, we can improve the relationships we build. Thank you so much, Lord, for this love and for tonight, that you will keep us rested well. In Jesus' name we pray, amen. Ayan, thank you for joining me. I am your host, Jude, and see you again for the next episode of Hugot Lines and Deadlines. Bye-bye!

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2: 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Ito ang AWR 360.
3: During the long, difficult days of the communist rule in Russia, our Russian members often survived by humor. And so the situation around them was so difficult, so challenging, that they had to have a little humor. And so there was a Moscow newspaper that published a cartoon series. In that cartoon, in the first frame, Igor is in jail. He's in prison, imprisoned by the government. And as he's in prison, and this cartoon actually appeared in a Moscow newspaper. So he's in prison. The next frame in the cartoon, Igor's wife sends him a letter in prison. And he's reading that letter. Dear Igor. Igor, I don't know how I'm gonna dig up the garden. Igor, I have nobody to help me. You're in prison. Next frame, Igor writes back, darling, whatever you do, don't dig up the garden. That's where I buried the family treasure. Don't dig up the garden. Next frame, his wife writes back, Igor, the KGB came looking for the treasure and they dug the whole garden. What do I do next? Igor writes back, plant the potatoes. treasures hid in a field have been hidden there from ancient times. You know, if you go back 2,500 years, banking systems were really unreliable. Enemy armies often plundered the wealth of common citizens. Robbers regularly attacked villages, stole families' entire lifetime savings. So with banks unreliable, with robbers robbing your treasure, what do you do with it? You hide it in a field. You know, in the late 1800s in southern Lebanon, a group of workers were doing construction along the very famous Acacia Avenue. And then when they were, they discovered several copper pots full of precious coins. They're wild with excitement. They're just going crazy over these coins that they discovered. But they're so excited that the authorities find out. The workmen, of course, want to take those coins. The authorities find out. And you know what those coins were? They were coins from the Alexander the Great. And Alexander dies in Babylon. And as the result of that, the Macedonian general in that area hid all these coins because he knew there'd be chaos after Alexander's death, and he wanted to hide the coins on earth. But these coins stayed there in that field, this hid treasure, for almost 2,000 years. Jesus tells a story about finding hid treasure, again hidden in a field. Take your Bible and turn to Matthew chapter 13. The story is old, but it's ever new. It was written 2,000 years ago, but it speaks to us today. It was written at another time in another place, and it speaks to us at this time in this place. Matthew, the 13th chapter, 44th verse. Again, the kingdom of heaven is like a treasure hid in a field, which a man found and hid, and for the joy over it, goes and sells all that he has and buys the field. His relatives must have thought,

parable contains valuable lessons for us. It speaks to our inmost needs. It speaks to satisfying our soul hunger. It places priority on what really counts. Now, what does the field represent? What's the treasure represent? Why is this treasure worth selling everything for? Without the treasure, we are poor. With the treasure, we are rich. Without the treasure, we are always seeking. With the treasure, we have found what we are seeking for. Without the treasure, we're anxious. With the treasure, we have peace. Without the treasure, we're unsatisfied. There's an emptiness inside. But with the treasure, our soul is satisfied. I'd like to suggest that the field is the Word of God, and the treasure is Jesus. Jesus is a treasure so valuable that everything else fades into insignificance. Now, the Apostle Paul puts it this way in Colossians chapter 3, verse 2. Colossians chapter 3, verse 2. The Apostle Paul describes this precious treasure that we find in Jesus. There is no one who compares. He satisfies the longing of the heart. He satisfies the hunger of the soul. He satisfies the desire of the mind. Colossians chapter 3. And we're looking there at the scriptures where the Apostle Paul says in Colossians 3, verses 1, 2, and onward, "If then you were raised with Christ, seek those things which are above, where Christ is sitting at the right hand of God. Set your mind on things above, not on things on earth." And Paul goes on to put it this way. He says, "In Christ are hidden all the treasures of wisdom and knowledge." The Bible, read it with me, please, from the screen. The Bible is the mine of the unsearchable riches of Christ. So the Bible's the field, and it's like this mine of the unsearchable riches of Christ. In the Word of God, we have the treasure house of eternity. The good news is that the door of the treasure house of eternity to satisfy the deepest longings of the human heart, that door is open. As we prayerfully open the Bible, as we ask God for the Holy Spirit's guidance to understand the very Word of God, we stand on the threshold of the infinite. Jesus, as the bread of life, satisfies our soul hunger. Jesus, as the water of life, satisfies our soul's thirst. Jesus, as the light of life, illuminates our future. Jesus, as the way, the truth, and the life, gives us meaning for life. Jesus, as the rock of our salvation, provides solid ground for us to stand on when all the world around us is shaking. Jesus, as the door to eternity, provides the promise of eternal life. Jesus, as our good shepherd, promises never to leave us or forsake us. Look, Ephesians 3, verse 8. Ephesians 3, verse 8. The unsearchable riches of Christ found in the Word of God that satisfies the deepest longings of our soul. Ephesians chapter 3, verse 8. "To me, who am the least of all the saints," Paul says, "this grace was given that I should preach among the Gentiles." What's the next four words, everybody? What are they? What are they? The unsearchable riches of Christ. Now, the Greek word unsearchable means something that you cannot fully understand or be explored. In other words, the riches of Christ are limitless. The unsearchable riches of Christ are the glory of God, the truth of God, the wisdom of God, the life of God. And think about it. You and I hold in our hands the door of eternity. We come to the Word of God and we sense there that here in Christ is everything that satisfies the longing of the soul. Here in Christ is everything that satisfies

0: satisfies the desire of the mind. Here in Christ, we have the wisdom of the ages, the unsearchable riches of Christ. In Christ, God has blessed us in the heavenly realms with every spiritual blessing. You see, what's the word searchable mean? It means something that we cannot be fully understood or explained. The riches of Christ are limitless. In Ephesians chapter 1, verse 3, we read that God has blessed us in heavenly realms with every spiritual blessing. In Colossians 2, we read that in Christ are all the treasures of wisdom and knowledge. In 2 Peter 1, verse 3, we read that God has given to us everything we need for a godly life. And then in Ephesians 1, take your Bible and turn to Ephesians chapter 1. What are these riches of Christ? These riches that God gives to us. In Ephesians chapter 1, you can see it on the screen, in Him we have redemption. In Christ there is redemption. The world seeks for something that it does not have. The world looks for meaning where meaning cannot be found. The world looks for satisfaction where satisfaction cannot be found. The world looks for riches where riches cannot be found. But in Christ we have redemption. The promise that the grave is not the end. The promise that death is not a long night without a morning. The promise of redemption, that one day we can walk through those pearly gates and live with Christ forever. In Him we have redemption through His blood. We have the promise of the forgiveness of sins, the unsearchable riches of Christ. When we've failed, we don't have to live in our failure. There is no condemnation to those that walk in the Spirit and live in Christ Jesus. We have the unsearchable riches of Christ, redemption, the forgiveness of sins, according to the riches of His grace, which He's made to abound toward us in all wisdom and prudence, having made known to us the mystery of His will. In the unsearchable riches of Christ, when everything seems darkness before us, Christ reveals to us the mystery of His will, His divine plan for our life. Life is not purposeless. Life is not meaningless. Life is not a journey with no destination. But here, we know the mystery of God's will, the unsearchable riches of Christ, according to His good pleasure, which He's purposed in Himself. God has purposed good pleasure for you. In Christ, we have redemption. In Christ, we have forgiveness. In Christ, we have power. In Christ, we know the mystery of His will. In Christ, we experience the good pleasure of His grace. What could be more precious than the peace of mind that comes from knowing Christ as your Savior, your Redeemer, your Intercessor, your Living Lord, your Coming King? What could be more valuable than receiving Christ's forgiveness, experiencing Christ's power, walking in Christ's truth, living in the hope of Christ's return? Christ's grace is ours. Christ's power is ours. Christ's intercession is ours. Christ's return is for us. These are the unsearchable riches of Christ that He wants us to fill our hearts and fill our minds with. Now think of King Solomon for a moment. You think about King Solomon. He was a man of great riches and wisdom. His fame was known throughout all the world. Dignitaries from all over the world came to see the riches and the wealth of King Solomon. Now, Scripture says that Solomon had no equal on the earth. In fact, look at the way the Bible speaks about Solomon. It says, "Now all the earth sought the presence of Solomon to hear his wisdom, which God put in his heart." So Solomon has wisdom, but that wisdom leads him to have experienced great riches. Verse 23 of 1 Kings 10 says, "King Solomon was greater in riches." Now look at this, "in wisdom than all other kings of the earth." I mean, he's rich, yet all King Solomon's riches were not unsearchable. I mean, you could count those gold bars that he had. You could quantify his riches. He didn't have an exhaustible supply of silver. So besides that, Solomon's riches were only temporal. But the Bible says in Luke 11, verse 31, that the riches of Christ are greater than all Solomon's riches. The treasures of Christ are inexhaustible. The treasures of Christ are unsearchable. They are forever. Jesus is a treasure beyond compare. You know, I love to study, and some of you know that, I love to study hymns and find out what's behind this hymn. What's the background of the hymn? And there's a hymn that was kind of fascinating to me. It's called More About Jesus I Would Know, More of His Love to Others Show. And the chorus goes, More about Jesus let me learn, more of His holy will discern. Spirit of God my teacher be, showing the things of Christ to me. Now that hymn was written by Eliza Edmonds Hewitt. She was born in 1851. Very intelligent woman. She graduated as valedictorian, top of her class, and she developed a very, very painful back injury. And the back injury made Eliza Hewitt bedridden. Couldn't get out of bed. Now, you could think she could become bitter, angry because of that injury. You could think that Eliza Hewitt would say, you know, why did God do this to me? But she took that time to deepen her relationship with Jesus. She took that time to study the Word of God. And she began to write hymns out of the context of her experience. And the third verse of that song says this, More about Jesus in His Word, holding communion with my Lord, hearing His voice in every line, making each saying mine. More about Jesus I would know, more of His love to others show. Lying in that bed of illness, Eliza Hewitt learned to discover the unsearchable riches of Christ. Now let's go back to the man in the field, because there's another lesson here. First lesson, the riches of Christ are unsearchable. There's nothing that can satisfy like those riches. Living in a beautiful home can never satisfy like those riches. Pursuing the best job and best position in Washington can never satisfy like those riches. Looking forward to a large bank account can never satisfy like those riches. Relationships can never satisfy like those riches. I do not mean to imply in any way that a nice house, adequate finances, positive relationships are not important. But I do mean to say this, and say it very powerfully and clearly. If those are the things that give you your security, where will your security be when you lose those things? If those are the things that give you the greatest joy in life, where will you be when you lose those things? The unsearchable, inexhaustible, unfathomable riches of Christ satisfy when everything else around us is gone, He is still there. Go back to our field, Matthew, 13th chapter. And we notice something else about these unsearchable riches. Verse 44, again, the kingdom of heaven is like a treasure hidden in the field, when a man found and hid, and for the joy over it, he goes and sells all that he has and buys the field. The treasure did not lie on the surface. The treasure was not in plain view. The treasure was not obvious to everybody walking in the field. I suppose that hundreds of people walked in that field whistling, you know, they're whistling along, they're walking along in the field. Do you think they saw the treasure? You think they saw it, did they? Do you think they found the treasure? You think hundreds of people may have walked over that field before? You think they did that? But here's a man digging in the field. What does he have to do to find the treasure? What does he have to do? What does he do? He has to dig in the field. Proverbs chapter 2, verse 1 to 5. The treasures in God's word must be sought. The treasures in God's word are not obvious to the careless student. The treasures in God's field, in the word of God, are not found by those who simply casually walk by those treasures. Proverbs, second chapter. Notice beginning there with the word, my son, verse 1. My son, if you receive my words and treasure my commands within you, so that you incline your ear to wisdom, apply your heart to understanding. Yes, if you cry out for discernment and lift up your voice for understanding, if you seek her as silver and search for her as for hidden treasure, then when, and you search for her as hidden treasure, then you will understand the fear of the Lord and find the knowledge of God. Let's look at the verbs in Proverbs chapter 2. Just look at the verbs there. Jesus says, receive my words. Jesus says, treasure my commands. Jesus says, apply your heart to understanding. Jesus says, cry out for discernment. Jesus says, lift up your voice for understanding. Jesus says, seek for her. Jesus says, search for her. When do I discover the unsearchable riches of Christ? When I open my heart in quietness and say, God, reveal to me your unsearchable riches. Satisfy the longing of my soul. Now, I want to give you three practical principles for a vibrant spiritual life that satisfies the deepest longings of the soul. Here are the first three principles. Treasure the treasure. Principle number one, treasure the treasure. In other words, if I treasure the treasure of the unsearchable riches of Christ in his word, and I treasure that, I value that, I place that treasure as a priority in my life. Each one of us lives by a certain value system. But if you treasure the treasure, you make knowing Christ in his unsearchable riches the chief value of your life. To discover the unsearchable riches of Christ, it becomes necessary to evaluate everything else in the light of that treasure. So principle number one, treasure the treasure. Evaluate your value system of life. What do you put your value, where are your most important values? What is most significant for you in your value system? Is discovering the unsearchable riches of Christ that satisfy the deepest longing of the soul, is that your chief value? Secondly, place priority on knowing Christ. You remember what John 17, verse 3 says? It says, for to him to know him, this is eternal life, that they may know him, know you, the only true God and Jesus Christ whom you've sent. This is eternal life. Is there anything more important than eternal life? What do we put our priorities on? Can I be very honest with you this morning? I will be, even if you didn't let me. If you are spending more time in social media than you are on the Word of God, your priorities are in the wrong place. If you're spending more time in Facebook than you are studying for the unsearchable riches of Christ, your values are in the wrong place. If you're spending more time before the TV screen and you spend 5 hours in the TV screen a day and 10 minutes in your Bible, your mind is going to be shaped by the secular values of this world. The secular values are going to be shaping your mind. For by beholding, we become changed. And it's a law of the mind that the mind gradually adapts itself on those subjects that it's allowed to do. We'll never have, now you say, but I don't have time. Look, every single one of us have only 24 hours a day. Is there anybody that has more than 24 hours a day? Does anybody wish they had more than 24 hours a day? There was one time in the Bible that God made the sun stand still. Do you know why? It was necessary then, but it's not necessary for you. Look, God made the sun stand still because it was necessary then. He made it stand still to show his enormous power. But he doesn't make it stand still every day because he knows that 24 hours is enough for you and me. You see, each one of us will never have more time to do some things unless we have less time to do something else. You missed it. You're never going to have more time to do some things unless you have less time to do something else. That means reevaluating our priorities. That means looking at what to us is the most important thing in our life. The farmer sold everything he had to buy the field. So we need to ask the question, what is really important to me? Changing long established habits is never easy. When you do certain things for so many years, there are grooves in the brain that develop. There are electrodes in the brain, electrical pathways in the brain. So change is never easy. That's why the Bible says the man sold everything he had. What's that talking about? What does it mean? It means that he placed priority on the treasure, and he saw such value in the treasure that his priority was no longer keeping his simple home, but now his priority was on getting the treasure. When we sense that Christ is the longing to the inner satisfaction of the soul, that he can satisfy every desire of life, there are some things that we once were doing that may be painful to stop doing because it's a change of long practice habit patterns. But do you think that that man ever regretted selling his home to find that treasure? You think he ever regretted that? Certainly not. Why did he do it? Because he had new priorities, new values. The decision was costly, but worth every sacrifice. What is sacrifice? Sacrifice is nothing more than giving up something of lesser value for something of greater value. So sacrifice, in sacrifice, I give up something of lesser value. The man's house was of lesser value than the treasure in the field. The TV program that I love to watch until, I don't, till 10:30 or 11 o'clock at night is of lesser value than my devotions at that time. So it may be painful not to scroll on my iPhone on Facebook at 10:30, 11 o'clock at night or 9 o'clock at night. It may be painful. Oh, but I have to see what's going on. I got to see what's going on too in the Word of God. The unsearchable riches of Christ satisfy our hearts. Three principles. First, treasure the treasure. See the value in Christ. Secondly, place priority on knowing Christ. Third, spend time daily in His Word. As you read the Word, pray over the passage you're reading. Pray a prayer like this: God, send the Holy Spirit to speak to me in this passage. God, teach me what you want me to learn in this passage. God, in this passage, reveal to me the unsearchable riches of Christ. Now, did you notice that there were two parables linked together, a little bit different, but very similar? Let's go back to Matthew chapter 13. In the first parable, the farmer is not seeking for the treasure in any way. He finds it. In the second parable, the merchant man is looking for the pearl. So there's a difference there. Matthew chapter 13, verse 45. Again, the kingdom of heaven is like a merchant man seeking beautiful pearls. And when he had found one pearl of great price, what does he do? He went and sold all that he had and bought it. What is the difference in the two parables? In the first parable, the merchant man is not looking for the treasure. He has no idea that it's there, and he finds it. In the second parable of the pearl of great price, the merchant man is looking for the goodly pearl. When our whole heart seeks the treasure of eternity, like the merchant man seeking that pearl, we'll find it. In each instance, there's a price to pay. Now, this seems strange because salvation is free. But somebody put it well when they said, grace is free, but it's not cheap. It cost Jesus his life, and it'll cost us our total commitment. The merchant man sells all he has. The farmer sells his home. You see, when we know Christ, as it's our privilege to know him, nothing else matters as much as knowing Jesus. Our relationship with him is so rich, so full, so complete, that the things of time sink into insignificance in the light of eternity. Now, this does not mean in any way that the things of time don't matter. They do. Your job matters. Your house matters. Your family matters. These things matter to us, and they matter to God. But the point is this. In the light of eternity, in the light of eternity, the thing that matters most are the unsearchable riches of Christ. They step into the background in view of the blazing light of eternity. Christ, the treasure hid in the field. Christ, the pearl of great price, takes priority in our lives. Now, there's another very, very hidden lesson that we often miss in the parable of the pearl of great price. So let's go back to it because I don't want us to miss it today. It is true that Jesus is the pearl of great price. It is true that we seek him, but there's a secondary meaning in that parable. And the secondary meaning is this: Jesus is the merchant man, and you and I are the goodly pearls. Let's look at it. Matthew 13, verse 45. Again, the kingdom of heaven is like a merchant seeking goodly pearls, who, when he had found one pearl of great price, went and sold all that he had and bought it. Jesus is the merchant man. And he comes seeking through the earth for his goodly pearls. And he sees you as a goodly pearl. And Jesus gave up all the riches of heaven. He gave up all the treasures of eternity. He gave up all of the wealth of glory. And he came to this snake pit of a world, seeking goodly pearls. And he was willing to give up everything for you. He left the fellowship of the Father. He left the adoration of the angels. He left the worship of heavenly beings. He bore the condemnation, the guilt, the shame of sin on Calvary's cross. He died the death that was ours so we could live the life that was his. In the book, Christ's Object Lessons, page 119, in the 1923 edition, I read, "The parable of the merchant man seeking goodly pearls has a double significance." What kind of significance, everybody? Double significance. Represents us seeking Christ, the goodly pearl. But look, it applies not only to men as seeking the kingdom of heaven, but to Christ as seeking his lost inheritance. Christ, the heavenly merchant man seeking goodly pearls, saw in lost humanity the pearl of price. In man, defiled and ruined by sin, he saw the possibilities of redemption. In you, in me, defiled by sin, ruined by the evil one. Christ sees in us a goodly pearl. Look, hearts that have been the battleground of the conflict of Satan and have been rescued by the power of love are more precious to the Redeemer than those who have never fallen. So we are more precious than the angels. You are a goodly pearl to Christ. God looked upon humanity, not as vile and worthless. He looked upon it in Christ. He saw it as it might become through redeeming love. He collected all the riches of the universe and laid them down in order to buy the pearl. And Jesus, having found it, resets it in his own diadem. And that have been rescued by the power of love are more precious to the Redeemer than those who have never fallen. God looked upon humanity, not as vile, not at all, but God looks at you as that precious pearl. He came seeking you. He gave all of heaven for you. We praise his holy name, that we need not place a low value on ourselves. God values you that much that he's given his all for you. Now, there's something else about pearls that are interesting. Something else about, when you think about pearls, you know, why did the Lord choose the symbol of a pearl for his people? Like, why didn't he choose a ruby? Why didn't he choose a diamond? Why didn't he choose a sapphire? The answer is this. The pearl is the only jewel that is the product of living matter. A pearl is a response of an oyster to something that causes injury. A pearl grows out of hurt. Now, you probably know how a pearl is formed. There's a little particle of sand, and this little particle of sand or some other irritating substance gets inside the shell of an oyster. And it's like sand in your bed, you know, it makes you uncomfortable. Now, the oyster has no hands to brush the irritant out. It has no means of defense except to transform the thing that's injuring it. A pearl is a combination of several things. Now, there's at least three materials that make up a pearl. There's the first, the irritant material. Then second, there's the oyster's saliva. And third, there's calcium. Now, a pearl is formed when an oyster gets a grain of sand or something trapped in the soft tissue inside its cell. The piece of sand irritates the oyster, and it responds by coating the grain with layers of saliva and calcium. That forms the pearl. Just like that. The new nature in us can only be perfected by trials and tests. In the process of that, through some heartache and hurt at times, by his marvelous ministry to us, our Lord is turning what's injurious to us into a translucent, glowing, beautiful pearl. So if you've been going through some stuff in your life, you had that little sand and it's irritating, God is going to produce a pearl in you because he sees that you are valuable. Now, here's another factor about pearls. The pearl is formed from all kinds of junk. Grains of sand, bone fragments, all that stuff. Dead fish. You didn't know dead fish was in that pearl, did you? And other wastes on the seafloor, they're breathed in by the oyster. But through God's gift, all that waste becomes a very rare and beautiful thing. You know, the Apostle Paul says in Philippians 3, verse 20 and 21, for our citizenship is where? In heaven, from which we also eagerly wait for the Savior, the Lord Jesus Christ, who will transform our lowly body or our vile body, that it may be conformed to his glorious body, according to the working by which he's able ever to subdue all things to himself. Paul takes these vile bodies. Paul takes this lowly body. Paul takes these sinful human beings. Paul says, Jesus takes them. Jesus takes them. Paul writes about them. And Jesus takes them. And he transforms them by his grace. He redeems them by his love. And he makes them into a beautiful pearl. The weak body you now possess that gets tired and sick and that gets old will someday, by God's power, be an eternal body of great beauty and everlasting nature. God takes, we creatures of dust, and by his power makes us new creatures fitted for heaven. And one day, we shall walk through gates of pearl, remembering that Jesus, the pearl of great price, died because we're precious to him. We have discovered the treasure hidden in the field. We found the pearl of great price during our pilgrim journey on earth. And then as we walk through gates of glory, we have the unspeakable joy of discovering the unsearchable riches of eternity. Revelation chapter 21. Revelation chapter 21. I want you to imagine yourself. You have found the treasure in the field. You have found the pearl of great price. You have changed your value system. You've placed your priorities on knowing Christ. You've found the unsearchable treasures of Jesus. You've discovered his grace. You've found his mercy. You walked in the light of his truth. You've been transformed by his power. Stumbling at times, yes. Falling at times, yes. But getting up to walk in the grace of God, getting up to live in the mercy of God, following the teachings of Christ, transformed by his power. And one day, Jesus comes. And one day, you walk through those gates of pearl. Revelation 21, verse 19, 21. The foundation of the wall of the city were adorned with all kinds of precious stones. We gave up the treasures of earth to experience the treasures of glory. The first foundation was jasper, the second sapphire, the third chalcedony, the fourth emerald. The jewels in the holy city, in those foundations, are there to remind us of the unsearchable, the unfathomable treasure that there is in Christ. The fourth emerald, the fifth sardonyx, the sixth sardinus, the seventh chrysolite, the eighth beryl, the ninth topaz, the tenth chrysophis, the 11th jacinth, the 12th amethyst. Why those jewels there? To reveal how precious Jesus is. The 12 gates were 12 pearls. Each individual gate was a pearl. The street of the city was like transparent glass. The happiness that we will feel as we walk through those gates of glory. When we walk through the pearly gates, we remember Christ, the pearl of great price, came to rescue us as goodly pearls. We walk there singing of his grace and singing of his redemption. The happiness we experience is unimaginable. The joy we will feel that day as we look with awe-stricken wonder at the riches of eternity is indescribable. The delight in being home at last is unfathomable. But then, amid the triumph of angel songs, when we meet Jesus, the pearl of great price, and those pearly gates swing open, all we can do is sing with angels, glory and honor and power to him that redeemed us by his grace. Worthy, worthy is the Lamb that was slain to receive riches and honor and glory forever and ever and ever. But the joys of eternity begin now. The joys of eternity begin now, because Jesus says, the kingdom of God is where? Within you. And I will only be able to appreciate the unsearchable riches of eternity if I appreciate the unsearchable riches of Christ today. I will only be able to appreciate walking through those pearly gates and meeting the one who is the pearl of great price, if indeed I have discovered the pearl of great price here. There's nothing as satisfying today as discovering the unsearchable riches of Christ and anticipating that one day we're going to walk through those pearly gates into the magnificent splendor of eternity. Will you make Jesus and the unsearchable riches of Christ the top priority of your life? Will you commit today to spend more time with Jesus, to get to know him more deeply? Will you make it a priority to personally experience the unfathomable treasures that Jesus has to offer you? Will you choose to live your life today in the light of eternity? In life's challenges, will you focus on the day that you're going to walk through those pearly gates? And will you let everything fade into insignificance in the light of his riches? We will have indescribable joy. We will have everlasting peace. We will have unimaginable happiness. And there is nothing, absolutely nothing, in this life worth overshadowing, worth taking the place of, worth substituting for that day when we meet him face to face and walk through those pearly gates. And he says to us, "Welcome home, children. Welcome home." Let's pray together. Oh, my Father, we cannot imagine how precious the unsearchable riches of Christ are. They are there in that field before us, the field of God's Word. Teach us to treasure the treasure. Teach us to value the living Christ. And teach us to place priority on things that really matter. Teach us to know you deeply, whom to know is life eternal. And Father, as we pray, is there somebody here that you know today that this message was for you? That sometimes your values have gotten mixed up. Sometimes you've had misplaced priorities. But you hear the call of Jesus today, the call to be truly satisfied, the call to fill that emptiness of the soul. And you just want to lift your hand and say, "Jesus, I need a change. But I want to place my values, my priorities, on the unsearchable riches of Christ." Just lift your hand right now and I'll pray for you. Father in heaven, you see our hands. You know our hearts. Many of us are walking with you. That's why we're here in church. We are your children. We are the goodly pearls. But all of us, including myself, need a deeper walk. There are treasures that we haven't found yet. There are pearls or gems in your word we've not discovered yet. Help us always have our values in the right place. But there are some here today that need quite a change. You look upon them as goodly pearls. And I pray for them today. I pray that the Spirit of God would take the words that we've talked about today and burn them deeply into our minds so that we will value what heaven values, treasure what heaven treasures, and discover personally the unsearchable riches of Christ. We pray it in Jesus' name.
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Revelation of Hope, unveiling the prophecies of the Bible and God's ultimate plan. 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
1: Mr. Bautista, yes, we'll just give you a call, okay?
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3: 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Prayer still works. Adventists care.

0: everything was gone. All he had dreamed, hoped, and worked for, all of it, gone. The numbness Dindo felt from the shock quickly turned into rage when everyone that should have come to his aid brushed him off.
1: Hi, I'm Cammie, and this is AWR 360.

0: stepping out in his orchard in Esperanza, Dindo smells the sweet fragrance of tropical blooms filling the air.
1: I was still young, but even though it was hard work, I was finally fulfilling my dream of owning a coconut and fruit tree plantation.
0: However, his dreams were shattered when a construction company, armed with falsified documents, cut down his plantation to make a temporary campsite for workers while expanding the national highway. Dindo confronted the project engineer, but he only offered Dindo rent money for the land. This compensation could never restore his lost livelihood or the years of labor he poured into building his plantation.
1: Despite seeking help, my pleas were ignored by the authorities. I returned to the project engineer for help, but he got angry and pushed me away. Feeling betrayed by the government and society's failure to listen and help, I resorted to a life of revenge.
0: Driven to utter desperation, Dindo began hijacking trucks and raiding houses, hoping to draw attention to the injustice he faced. Even in the event he was arrested, he hoped it would be an opportunity to plead his case before a judge.

0: Many years passed. One day, Dindo's born-again Christian uncle, inspired by a farming program on AWR radio out of Butuan City, encouraged him to tune in to listen to the station's beautiful songs. Out of respect for his uncle, Dindo listened while unwinding and smoking a cigarette. While Dindo was listening, the Path of Truth program came on. Dindo had gone to the seminary prior to his crimes, and now these messages reawakened in him his desire for God. The messages he heard began to address and answer many of the questions he always had about worship and Christianity. As he listened, the Holy Spirit gradually worked on his heart, and he began to realize that the way he was living was wrong. Dindo was so impressed that he sought out the district pastor in Butuan City, Pastor Herman Ramos, who gave him a personal Bible study. As he studied, he could clearly see that his past actions were not in line with God's way. Over time, Dindo's heart underwent a total transformation. With great joy, he declared his acceptance of Christ at a Sabbath school conference at Mountain View College near Valencia City, where he and his wife Merlin were baptized.
1: To this day, I have never stopped forgetting my past life, often feeling ashamed to share my testimony. But through the love and strength of Jesus, I now courageously share my story of how the Lord called and rescued me through Adventist World Radio, offering hope of salvation in Jesus to those who have walked in my shoes.
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3: 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Kung ikaw ay may kahilingan sa panalangin o kung may mga katanungan, tumawag o mag-text sa 0917-1742-777, 0917-1742-777, or sa 0968-8536-607, 0968-8536-607.

0: King Herod had arrested some that belonged to the church and was planning to persecute them. When Herod had James put to death with a sword and saw how the Jews had approved of this, he seized Peter also.
1: Peter was guarded by four squads of four soldiers each. We were very concerned for his safety, and the church prayed earnestly for him.
0: The night before Herod was going to bring him to trial, Peter was sleeping between two soldiers, bound by chains, and sentries stood guard at the entrance. Suddenly, an angel of the Lord appeared, and light shone into his cell. The angel struck Peter on the side to wake him up, and the chains fell off his wrists. As he was instructed, Peter followed the angel out of the prison, past all of the guards, to the gate of the city.
1: Many people had been praying together in the house of Mary, the mother of John. As a servant in the house, I heard knocking on the door. With caution, I went to open the door, and to my surprise, there stood Peter. We had just been praying earnestly for him in prison.
2: Once again, united prayer had worked, and the word of God continued to spread and flourish.

0: As the prophets and teachers of the early church were fasting and praying, the Holy Spirit called Paul and Barnabas to go on their first mission journey. The church prayed together before sending them out.
1: Hands were laid on them. We prayed earnestly. As a united church, we prayed for their safety and that God would grant them the right words to speak to the multitudes. We prayed that our missionaries would be successful in spreading the gospel. Paul and Barnabas traveled to several places. In Cyprus, they proclaimed the word of God in the Jewish synagogues. In Pisidian Antioch, almost the whole city gathered to hear the word of the Lord. When the Gentiles heard their messages, they believed. The word of the Lord spread throughout the entire region, and the disciples were filled with joy and the Holy Spirit.
0: Paul and Barnabas appointed elders in every church and prayed with fasting, commending them to the Lord. They gathered the church together and reported all that God had done through them and how he had opened a door of faith to the Gentiles.

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1: Yes! Dad and Mom are coming!
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Jesus. The mere mention of his name can calm the storm, heal the broken, raise the dead. At the name of Jesus, I've seen sin-hardened men melted, derelicts transformed, the lights of hope put back into the eyes of a hopeless child. I've heard a mother softly breathe his name at the bedside of a child, delirious with fever, and I've watched that little body grow quiet and the fevered brow cool. I've sat beside a dying friend, her body racked with pain, who in those final fleeting seconds summoned her last ounce of strength to whisper Earth's sweetest name, Jesus. Emperors have tried to destroy it. Philosophies have tried to stamp it out. Tyrants have tried to wash it from the face of this earth with the very blood of those who claimed it. Yet the name of Jesus still stands. And there shall be in that final day when every voice that has ever uttered a sound, every voice of Adam's race, shall proclaim in one great mighty chorus the name of Jesus. For every knee shall bow and every tongue shall confess that Jesus Christ is Lord. So you see, it was not mere chance that caused the angel one night long ago to say to a virgin maiden, his name shall be called Jesus. Jesus. You know, there's something.

0: Doctors are not sure what causes fibromyalgia, but a recent study provides us with a surprising clue. In 2002, researchers caught up with women from the First Adventist Health Study. They wanted to know if any had been diagnosed with fibromyalgia. 136 women had. Surprisingly, the results showed an association with smoking and fibromyalgia. Current or previous smokers were 2 times more likely to receive a fibromyalgia diagnosis than those who had never smoked. Choosing not to smoke is another ageless advantage.
1: 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Para manatiling updated sa mga kaganapan sa Adventist World Radio, i-follow at i-like ang ating Facebook page, AWR Manila, at i-share sa inyong mga kaibigan.

tried to find life's mysteries, just by the reason of my mind to see. But void remained between me and where I longed to be, till childlike faith there built a bridge for me. And oh, what joy to walk this way! I follow nail-pierced footprints all the way. And though the end of where I'm bound I may not see, I still choose to place my trust in Calvary. Now many years have passed since in my youth I weathered storms of doubt in search of truth. Sweet Jesus, calm the tempest of my soul's unrest. Praise God, the Calvary Road has stood the test.

A study of Californian school children found some startling evidence. Children who consumed full-fat dairy products were at a much higher risk of being obese. Alarmingly, the children who consumed the most full-fat dairy products were 99% more likely to be overweight than those who consumed little or none. Choosing low-fat dairy options or non-dairy alternatives like soy or almond milk may go a long way towards resolving childhood obesity. Avoiding full-fat dairy is another ageless advantage.

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1: Sorry, we are not hiring.
2: What's wrong with me? I can't find a job.
3: Get a job through your knees. Prayer still works. Adventists care.

0: We were a group of women outside the city gate by the river at a place of prayer. Lydia, a dealer in purple cloth from Thyatira, was also there. Two men came along and started to speak to us and asked to join us in prayer. We later learned that they were Paul and Silas. The Lord opened Lydia's heart to heed Paul's message. She and all the members of her household were baptized. Another day, Paul and Silas were on their way to a place of prayer. They were met by a female slave who had a spirit in her that could predict the future. She earned a lot of money for her owners by fortune telling. She followed us and shouted at us. This was disrupting, and so Paul ordered the spirit out of her. When her owners realized that their chance of making money was gone, they dragged Paul and Silas to the authorities, and they were put in prison.
1: At around midnight, these two very positive prisoners named Paul and Silas were praying and singing hymns to God. The rest of us were listening to them. Suddenly, there was a violent earthquake and the prison shook. All the prison doors flew open and everyone's chains came loose. The jailer woke up, saw all the doors open and drew his sword to kill himself. He thought all the prisoners had escaped, but Paul assured him and shouted that he should not harm himself. The jailer called for lights, rushed in and lay in front of them, trembling. The jailer accepted Jesus Christ, and his whole family was baptized.

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